0: Heading into the Midnight Lounge. It's been an amazing Thursday night show. Loved the energy. Loved all of you who came through tonight. Of course, for some of you staying up until one, thank you so much. And for many of you just joining, welcome to the show. We still have a whole hour together and the most incredible music. Lekker sing along. So no matter where you are, maybe at work, you know, you can sing along and make the evening and work a lot easier for you. Miss Roxy Tennyson, how are you doing today?
1: Hi, Miss Megan Edwards. I hope you're doing well. Sweetie, listen.
0: Yes.
1: I don't know if it's just the mood that I'm in or what it is, but listen, tonight's music is on point. Oh, later. DJ Shannon, oh, hail. And everybody else, guys, I hope everybody had a thankful Thursday or, like I would say, a thankful Thursday. Mm. So from me, Miss Roxy Tennyson, Megs. Awesome music to my man, Mr. R. Babes, ooh, love yes. you lots, okay?
0: Mr. R,
1: and don't you ever
0: guy.
1: Forget that. And to everybody out there enjoying this woman's awesome music. Come on. Sick it up and I'm also sly.
0: Yeah.
1: And what is she? Does she not know that some of you guys need to go work tomorrow?
0: No, I don't.
1: But hey, Miss Megs, you do what you do best, girlfriend.
0: Thank you, darling.
1: Love you lots, sweetheart.
0: Love
1: from the
0: you.
1: One and only, Miss Roxy Tennyson.
0: Oh, she is the one and only. Absolutely. I love her energy and she has the sweetest voice and the most incredible personality. I love you, Rox. Thank you so much for coming through. Many of you still sending messages. Thank you. Thank you. Some are signing on right now. I see them still come through. All right. We are into the Midnight Lounge. Are you ready? It's coming after this.
2: South Africa. Be sharp. Not for persons under the age of 18. Don't drink and drive.
3: 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Because at SAB, responsibility isn't just a message. 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

0: It's 22 minutes after 12. It's been such a lekker show, I have to say. You guys have been so amazing. It's been special somehow. I think it was that Clay Friedrich mix, right? Giving us that weekend groove vibes. Of course, 40-something minutes left, and then it's a good night from me, and I'm back with you a Sunday evening, of course, 10 to 1 a.m. in the morning. Karima Harrison has something to say.
1: Megan, can you fill me in? Does management know you built a family on Heart of M? They should know this. And they can't break up the family.
0: Thank you so much for that one, Karima. Listen, I am very excited to see who's taking over that weekend slot, you know. But listen, someone asked earlier if I can just come back for one weekend or maybe just a Friday. I'm going to try to make that happen for you, okay? So we can just vibe it out.

for the last time, you and I, and of course all of the other weekend groovers, and so we can usher in and really welcome in the next talent on air on that particular show. It's going to be amazing. So I'll see what I can do. Listen, you guys are tempting me hard here. Thank you so much for coming through. Eliza as well. No Sue Nahi. And the After Hours gang, a safe home. Thank you so much, my friend. Thank you all for coming through tonight. It's been amazing. What is radio without you anyway? I can't sit here and play music and there's no one on the other side. So we need you. Thank you for coming. Mr. Cheslin George, I think you're already in bed. As he said, he's going to be off to bed very, very soon. And then to some of you asking for song requests, I did not get to play those songs for you tonight. But listen, I think a Monday to a Wednesday is a lot easier when it comes to song requests as well, you know. Right now, we're, of course, on a Thursday, we have the Klein Freitag mix, and there's just a lot to get through. But we welcome it. We always do. Remember on a Sunday also, please join Sunday nights, because I always ask you on a Sunday to tell me what is your favorite slow jam or love song of all time. And then you hope to also tell me the story behind it. Share that story with it as well, so we can, of course, play your song. I usually choose about 6 to 7 songs, and yeah, you basically take over the playlist. But we want to know your story. We want to know what makes that song such a soundtrack of your life, you know? Lynette, you are late, my darling, but never too late for the After Hours show. She says, still up with you. Okay, amazing, amazing. Thank you so much for coming through. All right, Jesse Green on the way. Got some Bruno Mars, Heap Up on Sula, as well as some Sybil right here on After Hours. From Sea Point.

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1: Well, listen, when I am off home, it's going to be sad. The music's always so good at the end of the show. Thank you so much, Karima. Thank you, Malda. Yes, I am gearing up to head off home soon. Have about 20 more minutes with you. It's been amazing. It's been beautiful spending the time with you. Some Sybil, TKZ family, some Black Box and more. I'm still here.

0: And with that, it's a good night from me. Thank you so much for joining me tonight. I'm back with you Sunday night, same time, same place. 10 to 1 a.m. Have yourselves an amazing weekend. Good night. God bless.
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